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Maybe I didn't love you quite as often as I could have.

could tell you that I love you. I could lay back down beside you. I could tell you that I love you. I could lay back down beside you. If I told you that I love you, could I lay back down beside you? Could you take me on faith?